upon a hard break, on a blind break. I'm up on feet, filling the bass to my feet, hey. I call it housewife, I'm a blind wife. But I'm up on feet if I don't get paid for this housewife. I call it housewife, I'm a blind wife. I'm up on feet, filling the bass to my feet, hey. I call it housewife, I'm a blind wife. But I'm up on feet if I don't get paid for this housework. Hey!

0: martes.
1: Ponte Exa FM 100.5.
2: Ask yourself this. What are you doing it for?